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It's Brian along with you. Have a great night tonight. Take care of yourselves. I'll be back on with you around 3 o'clock tomorrow afternoon. Until then, be well. 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

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I need a kiss. Why can't I get just one? 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
1: From the KTVZ newsroom, I'm Madeline Clark. Happening now, more than 2.5 million acres have burned across the Northwest during this record fire season. The BLM is urging extra caution on public lands as wildfire restrictions remain in place. Restrictions vary by location and include rules on ammunition, campfires, and fire safety equipment. With hunting season approaching, officials urge hunters to check local restrictions. Anyone who starts a wildfire could face up to $100,000 in fines, jail time, and firefighting costs. In other news, U.S. Congressman Cliff Bentz will host a town hall in Prineville. Representative Bentz will focus on recent wildfires and how potential legislation could reduce danger and damage in the future. It's happening at Barnes Butte Elementary School next Thursday, August 27th from 2 to 4 p.m. Bentz will take community questions. More details are on KTVZ.com. Plus, the city of Bend is clearing up confusion about traffic enforcement cameras and flock cameras. Bend's flock camera pilot program expired in January. The city had flock cameras at two locations, but they've been turned off and removed. Businesses still operate flock cameras on private property. The city says it uses a separate system with cameras monitoring red light and speed violations at three intersections.

look at the people.

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